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3: Danse Gakiao, I'm here to share a bit of information about the upcoming Alberta referendum. 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

0: Wisconsin. 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
1: 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On October 10th, the Lochner. 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On October 24th, Dean Ray. 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
3: Danse Gakiao, I'm here to share a bit of information about the upcoming Alberta referendum. We want to share that there are going to be 10 questions and voting day will be October 19th. You will need ID. If you don't have ID, reach out to your local nation and get some ID. Your band card should work. There will also be attestation forms. Any other government ID like your status card or your Alberta ID or Alberta driver's license will also work when you go in to vote. Voting day, again, will be on October 19th.
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2: 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On October 10th, the Lochner. 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
4: Danse Kakiao, I'm here to share a bit of information about the upcoming Alberta referendum. 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You will need ID. If you don't have ID, reach out to your local nation and get some ID. Your band card should work. There will also be attestation forms. Any other government ID like your status card or your Alberta ID or Alberta driver's license will also work when you go in to vote. Voting day, again, will be on October 19th.
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0: 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9th will be at the Best Western Premier Calgary Plaza in Calgary from 11 a.m. to 6 p.m. For more information, call the membership office at 780-585-3793, extension 104, or email membership at 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
3: Danse Gakiao, I'm here to share a bit of information about the upcoming Alberta referendum. We want to share that there are going to be 10 questions and voting day will be October 19th. You will need ID. If you don't have ID, reach out to your local nation and get some ID. Your band card should work. There will also be attestation forms. Any other government ID like your status card or your Alberta ID or Alberta driver's license will also work when you go in to vote. Voting day, again, will be on October 19th.
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0: Namaste everyone, DJ Celeste coming to you with a short message. 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

0: 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9th will be at the Best Western Premier Calgary Plaza in Calgary from 11 a.m. to 6 p.m. For more information, call the membership office at 780-585-3793, extension 104, or email membership at 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
3: Danse Gakiao, I'm here to share a bit of information about the upcoming Alberta referendum. We want to share that there are going to be 10 questions and voting day will be October 19th. You will need ID. If you don't have ID, reach out to your local nation and get some ID. Your band card should work. There will also be attestation forms. Any other government ID like your status card or your Alberta ID or Alberta driver's license will also work when you go into vote. Voting day again will be on October 19th.
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1: 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On October 10th, the Lochner. 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
2: Danse Kakiao, I'm here to share a bit of information about the upcoming Alberta referendum. We want to share that there are going to be 10 questions and voting day will be October 19th. You will need ID. If you don't have ID, reach out to your local nation and get some ID. Your band card should work. There will also be attestation forms. Any other government ID like your status card or your Alberta ID or Alberta driver's license will also work when you go into vote. Voting day again will be on October 19th.
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Hey, listen to what I gotta say, Timberland. 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Rock shows here, the gin Japan. 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
3: Danse Gakiao, I'm here to share a bit of information about the upcoming Alberta referendum. We want to share that there are going to be 10 questions and voting day will be October 19th. You will need ID. If you don't have ID, reach out to your local nation and get some ID. Your band card should work. There will also be attestation forms. Any other government ID like your status card or your Alberta ID or Alberta driver's license will also work when you go into vote. Voting day again will be on October 19th.
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0: This is a message from Hawk Radio saying, please don't drink and drive. It is not worth damaging or losing your life or others out there. If you're going to have a few drinks, make sure you have a designated driver, like a taxi, Uber, or a family member. Drinking ain't worth it. Someone loves you out there.
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3: Danse Gakiao, I'm here to share a bit of information about the upcoming Alberta referendum. We want to share that there are going to be 10 questions and voting day will be October 19th. You will need ID. If you don't have ID, reach out to your local nation and get some ID. Your band card should work. 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Voting day again will be on October 19th.
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0: An important reminder to please, if you see a stop sign, stop. Failing to stop at a stop sign is a significant fine, over $400 for failing to stop at a traffic control device. The same goes for traffic lights. In the name of safety, it is extremely important that you stop.
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3: Danse Gakiao, I'm here to share a bit of information about the upcoming Alberta referendum. We want to share that there are going to be 10 questions and voting day will be October 19th. You will need ID. If you don't have ID, reach out to your local nation and get some ID. Your band card should work. There will also be attestation forms. Any other government ID like your status card or your Alberta ID or Alberta driver's license will also work when you go into vote. Voting day again will be on October 19th.
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3: Danse Kakiao, I'm here to share a bit of information about the upcoming Alberta referendum. We want to share that there are going to be 10 questions and voting day will be October 19th. You will need ID. If you don't have ID, reach out to your local nation and get some ID. Your band card should work. There will also be attestation forms. Any other government ID like your status card or your Alberta ID or Alberta driver's license will also work when you go into vote. Voting day again will be on October 19th.
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4: Danse Kakiao, I'm here to share a bit of information about the upcoming Alberta referendum. 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You will need ID. 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Your band card should work. There will also be attestation forms. Any other government ID like your status card or your Alberta ID or Alberta driver's license will also work when you go into vote. Voting day again will be on October 19th.
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3: Danse Gakiao, I'm here to share a bit of information about the upcoming Alberta referendum. 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You will need ID. If you don't have ID, reach out to your local nation and get some ID. Your band card should work. There will also be attestation forms. Any other government ID like your status card or your Alberta ID or Alberta driver's license will also work when you go into vote. Voting day again will be on October 19th.
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